0: cities, Joe.
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0: Great music.
2: Yo, man.
3: Yo.
2: Open up, man.
3: What do you want, man?
2: My girl just caught me.
3: You made her catch you?
2: I don't know how I let this happen.
3: With who?
2: The girl next door, you know? I don't know what to do.
3: Said it wasn't you.

0: This is Joe.
1: Good times.
0: Great music.
2: I have a song that I wrote, and it's called Dear Mr. President.